0: sailor on the common.
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What master would do this? What heartless man? Tell me, is responsible? Their face so leave us like this? Hide they hand, bury their own children. A madman, where are they now? Mother's dreams, foundations, our children strive. From here our children rise raised. Foundations rise like monuments, shrines, strong goddess, tears, foundations like monuments, shrines like bombs, for the spirit's song, for the doula's chants, like tears, like prayers, our mother's milk, a bomb for new spirits, songs for the doula's chants, like rivers from us, our children, shrines for the goddess, from tears, like prayers, our mother's milk, a peace that a bomb for new spirits, us, songs for the doula's from. Within, like rituals within, but from children, within, our children within, will know a peace, the heart, but not from us. The children within, our children within, from our within, children will not know peace.

the French writer Georges Perec spent 3 days at the Café de la Mairie in Place Saint-Sulpice, Paris, recording everything that passed through his field of vision.

their roots. The pigeons moving suddenly en masse. A wedding and then a funeral at the church in the center of the square. The signs, symbols, and slogans littering everything. And the darkness that eventually absorbs it all. He called this exercise tentative d'épuisement d'un lieu parisien. An attempt at exhausting a place in Paris. A wonderful exercise in observation and description. Tentative d'épuisement d'un lieu parisien. Wonderful exercise in observation and description.

0: One time there last winter, I had three with shovels.
1: Who was going to clean up?